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This is Dr. Plotkin. We got 2 hours of the listening room coming right at you. We're starting it off with Solitary Flight by Theo Parrish. We'll come back in with a Philly Haps in a few minutes. I'm on for the next 2 hours. Not in the MCR tonight, in the main room. If you're listening to this on August 13th, you're listening to me live. If you're listening to this on August 20th, you're not listening to me live. I'll be out of state for a week, starting on Sunday, so probably just replay this. Hopefully it sounds good. Knock on laminated wooden tabletop.

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This is Riverside Drive by Larry Heard. Before that, we had Otaki featuring Finn Reese by Chaos in the CBD. And now it's time for some Philly Haps. If you don't know, Philly Haps is our tri-daily readings of the goings-on about town. 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We'd love to hear from you. 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Where did this go? 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That's 21 plus show. 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Open Mouth Records is presenting Aaron Demastas and Dylan Burchett Duo, as well as Jesse Cudler at Brick Bat Books. That is all ages at 8. And at 9 at Johnny Brenda's, the 21 and older crowd is invited to Born at Midnight. We're going to take a quick pause for me to find another song after this, because I forgot to cue something up. We'll be right back with this weekend's Philly Haps.

Well, that was more than a minute or so, but back with Philly Habs for another minute. 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Back down to all ages stuff, we've got Charm Speak, Secret Address, Nary's Laser Beam, and Cowboy Death at Greenhouse at 8 p.m., and Zilla's on Acid, DPSD, and Quowls at Philomoka. At Solar Myth, the 21 plus crew can check out Beach Wolf and the Gulf of Mexico and Sparrow Steeple. 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And finally, Otis Kane at 8 p.m., Kung Fu Necktie, 21 plus. Again, if you have an event that you'd like to let us know about, we'd love to hear about it. 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

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And while you're at it, remember to bike safe, people. Wear bright colors, wear reflective things if possible, wear lights. White light in the front, red light in the back. Drivers, be aware, there's always bicyclists around you, even when you think they're not. Use your turn signals, please. Almost hit somebody who didn't have their turn signal on earlier today. Very silly. Luckily, my brakes are mad squeaky, so hopefully they hear me coming. But seriously, check your mirrors, check your side mirrors for sure if you're driving. A safer Philadelphia is possible with you. Provide cyclists 4 feet when you pass them. It's the law. Which means that if you're on a one-lane road with parking on either side, just stay behind the bicycle. It's fine. You'll get where you're going. Everyone's gonna be okay. Cyclists, try to stay with the flow of traffic. Don't bike against it. If you feel unsafe riding your bicycle, walk it on the sidewalk. There's all sorts of ways to stay safe and ride a bike today. Riding a bike means freedom. Freedom from the crushing monotony of traffic, the crushing weight of gas prices. It's an excellent way to feel good about yourself, feel good while doing it, and keep the earth smelling a little nicer. Ride a bike today.

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We just heard She Taught Me How to Send Love Letters by Rimbaudian. This is Meet Me at the Cascades by Koio off of the album, or EP, Eternal Waves. Shout out Justin Myers and the Lobster Club for tuning in. That was one hell of a block party the other day. Thanks for having the dumpster pool out, as always. Super fun.

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We got about half an hour left here in the listening room, so won't you please stay?

that'll close it out for us tonight at the Listening Room. That was Owen 92 by Hidden Spheres, I think. Yeah. This is Strandbar by Todd Perrier. I'll remind you that music that keeps you up at night is on right after this for all your metal needs. 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

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And this is music that keeps you up at night. I was just playing some Torch with a track off Neanderthal. It was Amnesian. Also played a really old track by Kylesa. There were some Doom Riders and Boris before that. And I started off with some Baroness and Caveller Attack. This next one is a long one off of Crack the Sky by Mastodon. The track is The Czar, Usurper, Escape, Martyr, Spiral. Keep listening.

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That last one was the remastered version of Deconstructing Towers off of Isis's 2013 re-release of Celestial. Played some Cave-In off of Final Transmission, that was Lanterna. Also played Melvin's, Lightning Bolt, High on Fire, and Nastodon. 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

出现了什么事儿呢？就是穷逼化了，就是别上改革开放了，我去上高三，上贵族学校嘛，我去高三。

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What a f***ing year. Stay well and vote for the love of God.

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0: What's up, Philadelphia? 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

bloody mirages. And expand and contract at the will of a blade. Drawn across the back of people and shadows. Down our throats, constricted by the hands of avarice, soft media, oxymorons, and military might.

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You remember a little while ago, I told you that this was going to be different than any radio ID. Well, I lied. That's right, I lied. And I'm leaving now, so goodbye.

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0: WKDU, Kadoo, Kadoodoo, WKDU, Philadelphia, Pennsylvania. This is Mojo Nixon saying, well, y'all all right for Yankees.
1: Are you an embarrassment on the dance floor? Do you confuse state capitals, make runny scrambled eggs, and read too many celebrity gossip magazines? 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Well, if you answered yes to any of the above questions, you may have what it takes to adopt a teen from foster care. 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
0: 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My name is DJ Rue. This is Politics of Dancing, which airs every Friday, 9:30 to noon Eastern Standard Time. Right here on Drex University's free format non-commercial radio station. We've been around for over 50 years. This is a very humorous little song. Think any more indie rock today rather than death metal. Let's get you some public service and some weather. Give me a minute. Let me get that up for you. In the meantime, got some indie music for you. Did you try to keep the vibe good today? Those of you that celebrate and those of you that don't, wish our Jewish friends and neighbors a very happy Rosh Hashanah. Rosh Hashanah begins tonight at sundown. It's also move-in day for students at Drex University. I saw the line of assistants ready to help move new students in, returning students in. Welcome back, Dragons. Classes start next week. Looks like high today is going to be 82, bright and sunny, and 61 below. Clouds overhead now. Humidity is at 70%. It's pretty gross out there.

0: So, a new public service. The Jed Foundation is a nonprofit that protects emotional health and prevents suicide for our young nations of teens and adults. 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When we work with young people, parents and caregivers, content creators, entertainment leaders, cultural influencers. Would I be an entertainment leader? No, I'm just an entertainment mouthpiece for the moment. We can change how mental health is seen, talked about, and supported. It is certainly different out there than it was when I was in high school. That is faux show. And thank God for it. Because we certainly live in a very, very different time than 25 years ago.
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0: 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This public service is brought to you by the Jed Foundation and your friends here at WKDU who support music and the arts, entertainment industry that makes and can heal those around us. I can only tell you that music has saved my life a million times over. And even though I've been out of the club scene for about 6 months with the, maybe even a little slightly longer than that, with my knee injury, I will tell you, not being in that space, you know, after the past couple years of promising myself during COVID that I was going to be back in that space again, and then I went and did it. I made sure I went out to clubs and parties and saw DJs that I loved and was in community. You know, there's something to be said for how healing music is and can be, especially when times are very difficult. So today is the 25th anniversary of 9/11. I know if you're my age, you know where you were. I actually was here. And we have an emergency operating system that if there's some national emergency and we need to drop the feed and go to our local radio station, news feed, or emergency, that we do that. And I left here and went back to my apartment to get ready for work, turned on the TV, and there it was. And I was concerned that I had not pressed the emergency system, but we didn't know. I drove to work, and then about half an hour after I got to work, Planned Parenthood, shout out to Planned Parenthood, they sent everybody home because they didn't know. And I lived in the city at the time, right near Drexel. And for days later, 3 days, it was so quiet because they had shut down all air travel in the U.S. People couldn't get in and out of the U.S., You may have seen the musical Come From Away or heard about it, which tells a story of people that were, the 7,000 people that were on international flights coming to the U.S. that were grounded in Gander. But it was very eerie in the U.S. In major cities, the sky was very quiet. And if you've lived in a major city for a while, you know how strange and unsettling that is. I had just broken up with a boyfriend, a longtime boyfriend. And it had only been, I don't know, couple weeks, not even a month. And I called him and went over to his house, and we just sat by the river. He lived all the way up the Schuylkill near Bala Cynwyd. And we just sat by the river, and we just... You needed to be in community with others. It wasn't a time to be alone. And what was positive that happened right after, for a very short period of time, was how wonderful and good people were to each other. How much patriotism we had, how much we loved America. That was a very small sliver of time until we started accusing each other and looking at our neighbors and accusing neighbors. You know, and the terror that we created within ourselves, within our nation. And I will say, as someone who's lived before and after that time, that we are a completely different nation before and after. I remember I used to be able to walk people to the gate. I used to go on trips, and my parents used to come to the gate to pick me up at the airport. Traveling the airport wasn't the absolute nightmare it is now. It was pretty easy. Relaxed, even. We just started looking at each other different. Really different. One of my dear friends, Andrew, who passed just this year, was, 19, 20 at the time. And he worked for a fire company in Loudoun, Virginia. And he was one of the crews that was called up to serve, to support the efforts at Ground Zero. Probably a month or so after it occurred. And I don't think he ever got over what he saw and what he dealt with that day. And he was very changed. Anyone who lived in New York was obviously very changed from that moment. There was the life demarcated by September 11th, the life before and the life after. And I feel for him because he lived with PTSD his whole life. And I'm pretty sure how he passed was directly connected to the PTSD and how he treated his body.

I don't really know how to start today's show with these heavy feelings that I feel about it. But you know, I was 25 when it happened, and I'm 50 now, and I will say this and continue to say this, music heals. It has to. Please God, it has to. It's 9:10, you're in tune to WKDU 91.7 FM, Philadelphia. My name is DJ Rue. 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You can see past set lists. And check us out the set. The schedule is going to be on through September 20th. Oh, so we have a whole nother 10 days, 9 days till new schedule starts. But I'm pretty sure I'm going to be right back where I am. Got a kid that's turning 13, so got big things happening in our house. The show will be, I'm not sure what's going to happen with the show in mid-October. But Electronic Music Marathon is coming up starting on the 9th of October. And I will be kicking it off

Looking forward to it. All right, let's get started. I can get started early today because I'm lucky and just can get started. Because public service didn't play. Or Democracy Now! Didn't play. All right, let's start with some of these waves. Some Framework poolside stuff. Framework has a series of mixes that's going to be available in Bandcamp for another day or so. So if you're interested in Framework, as I am, go ahead and pick those up and support those guys. They are... I can't wait till they tour. Come to the U.S., guys. My name is DJ Roo. 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

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You're in tune to WKDU 91.7 FM, Philadelphia. My name is DJ Ru. This is Politics of Dancing. So glad you can be with me on this day, September 11th, 2026. Starting off with some Framework poolside. A bunch of those tracks to ease us into this beautiful but somber day for Americans. Where are you listening to the show from? Are you listening live in the city of Brotherly Love? Are you listening on SoundCloud? Or are you streaming us? 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Just glad you're with me. Feel free to let me know what you're up to. 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

nothingness is what we want to talk about when we talk about the spirit. Nothingness is really like the nothingness of space, which contains the whole universe. We are all basically nothing.

That's the new one by Julia Timos and Littlefoot. That's Open My Eyes, the MXV remix. 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

You're in tune to WKDU 91.7 FM, Philadelphia. My name is DJ Rue. I got about another 15 minutes. I have to leave a little bit early today because I got to deal with my kid. New one by Mr. Twist and Latex Zebra on the remix. This is Anunkai by Alan Marshall. Being new in any community can be isolating and even scary, but small acts of kindness can make a big impact to our new neighbors and even in our communities that are longtime residents. We all have the power to create a more welcoming nation. Here are a few ways that you can do something small to make big change. 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I do, and it's annoying sometimes, but it's nice. Send a note to a neighbor, new or old. 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And put a sign in your window or your yard that makes others feel welcome. I live between two supporters, and I have the biggest pride flag in the world hanging in my yard, because of course I do, because I'm extra. But that's why you tune in every week. Politics and Dancing airs 9:30 to noon Eastern Standard Time, right here in the city of Brotherly Love, Philadelphia. 91.7 FM, Philadelphia, and WKDU.org. Hope you're enjoying today's show as much as I've enjoyed bringing it to you. Electronic Music Marathon is just around the corner. Starting October 9th, I'm going to be kicking it off for 4 days of electronic music from local Philadelphia DJs. We're going to be on... oh my God, I'm losing my mind. 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We're going to be on Twitch. 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I want to thank all the DJs and producers making great tracks and giving me inspiration for this week's show and every week's show. Thank you guys. You guys are amazing. 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

You're into WKDU 91.7 FM, Philadelphia. I'm trying to give you something a little bit to listen to before I am. Oh, go to the next track, please. Before I have to go a few minutes early, please forgive me. I'm going to be putting on an older show so it can just run while, so it can just run. And you have something to listen to. Take care of yourself, take care of others, and never forget, would you? Be good to each other. See you next week.

So many new tracks released today. We got Last Night on Earth. We got Injuna Beats. We got Celador. We have new from Morphosis. Lots of new from Bedrock. Very excited to be playing with you lots of new music today. Spending all my holiday money on music. New favorite, this is Essay with Don't Know Why.

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1: Oh, no, I know my way out. 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
0: Oh, is that where you wait tables? That seems like a better fit.
1: Oh, yeah, I agree, you classist monster. 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Even Liberace would think it's a bit much.
0: Oh, no, you're incorrect. He actually loved it. 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
1: Cool. 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Maybe you should have joined him, since yours is obviously tight as f***.
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3: 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My name is Rafi. You're listening to my show, Brotherly Love. This is officially episode 7 of season 7. How on theme. Anyway, this is going to be another normal episode. We're going to start it off today with Hoopty by Denzel Curry and the Scythe. Please enjoy, and I will see you all later. Peace.

0: My gym for hours and a racism to get to the nah. It's just a BBM team.
1: All right, to go over those tracks we played, we started off with Hoopty by Denzel Curry, which went into Roaches by AG Club, which went into The Baddest Batter by Joey Valance and Bray featuring Aisha Erotica. Then we had Roller Coaster by Pretty Fun, Bugging by Breakins, and we just finished it off with I Don't Know by Jim Legacy. Now, before we go into our next set, which starts with Bushwick by Samara Sin, we're going to have a quick promotion from Leah from $7 Cold Brew about the ACLU. Please enjoy.

My name is Leah from $7 Cold Brew, and this is a PSA from the ACLU. Being stopped by police is a stressful experience that can go bad quickly. 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We want to be clear, the burden of de-escalation does not fall on private citizens, it falls on police officers. However, you cannot assume officers will behave in a way that protects your safety or that they will respect your rights even after you assert them. You may be able to reduce risk to yourself by staying calm and not exhibiting hostility toward the officers. The truth is that there are situations where people have done everything they could to put an officer at ease, yet still end up injured or killed. To find out more about your rights, call or click on ACLU.org.

don't worry about it. On a mission, motion in my air pocket. I'ma pick a floor, make a scary out it. I'ma shift a note and make a melody out it. Unconditional, could've swear about it, unoriginal. Only periodic, on a bigger boat, I'm feeling very

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1: Serious as a heart attack. 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We're giving them enough. The mothership is in rotation. Evolution. Expansion, baby. Blast off. 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

All right, and for that second set, we started off with Bushwick by Samara Sin, which moved into Crown by Denzel Curry, Kenny Beats featuring West Side Gunn. Then we had Oh My God, Love to Sun Ra by Rhapsody, which moved into Euphoria by BK the Ruler. And we just finished it off with Vaudeville Villain by Victor Vaughn, aka MF Doom. And before we go into our last set of the day, we start off with Liftoff by Paris, Texas. We're going to have a quick promotion from the Black Experience. Please enjoy.

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0: And that, listeners, will conclude episode 7 of season 7 of Brotherly Love. Thank you all for sticking through the entire way. We started off with Liftoff by Paris, Texas, which went into Asleep with the Fishes by Cherry Pick, which moved into Talk It Out by One Madison Park, which moved into Blue Fairy by Clarion, which moved into Here Today, Gone Tonight by Lying Season, and we finished it off with On the Outside by Roving. Thank you all for tuning in for another week. Next week will hopefully be one of two different special episodes that I'm currently planning, but that's for next week. So everyone have some fun this weekend. Stay tuned in for the next show on WKDU's catalog. And remember, as always, as always, as always.
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Again, it's the holiday season, time to give and spread goodwill. 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Santa Claus is not real. Your parents lied to you because they hate you. And yes, I knocked over your snowman. And yes, I ate those cookies and milk which you so foolishly left out. 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Having all that snow go down your pants? 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

0: Okay, this is Allen Ginsberg speaking. 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
1: 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We're keeping the music going, no matter what. So don't touch that dial.

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Oh, yeah. Oh, yeah. Yes, yeah. I said, you and the Kenny man, you're getting mighty sick. Mm-hmm. Mm-hmm. You must be stuck on the Kenny man stick. Oh, yeah.

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And send for the preacher

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You're listening to Waiting in Line. This is our second to last show, and we have a lot to get to today. So before we continue, we want to take a moment to remember everyone who lost their lives on September 11th. 25 years ago today, we remember the victims, their families, and all those affected. We will never forget. And this week, we also honored those who we lost in the entertainment industry. Barry Melrose, Andy Williams, Craig Douglas, Brian Duckworth, and Tony Gatliff. We remember their lives and the impact they left behind. Now on to quick entertainment news. Kenya is making a push to bring the Grammys to Nairobi. President William Ruto says the goal is also to make Nairobi a bigger hub for Africa's music and creative industries. There's no word yet on whether the Grammys will actually come to Kenya, but talks with Recording Academy officials are underway. Speaking of Grammys, it is award season in many countries right now, and we'll be playing some nominees and winners later in the show.

And for Gravity Fall fans, creator Alex Hirsch is coming to Philadelphia this month. Hirsch will be at Drexel's DAC next month for a conversation about the show and his new book, The Art of Gravity Falls, followed by a Q&A. Rico Nasty and Cupcake will also be performing at Drexel University's 2026 Dragonfly next month. We will be playing them on our show next week. Now, for our quick food segment, what are some restaurants we are waiting in line for? Just opened in Philly, we got A Name by Cici, Mana Bakery, and Carolyn's Modern Vietnamese. Coming up is Kimora's Bakery opening tomorrow, and we have the anticipated Out of Philly and Ayat. Some recent Philly store closures include Hangry Joe's and Gongcha in Philly's Chinatown, which the employee said was the worst performing location. And speaking of closures, with the Academy of Natural Sciences facing closure at the end of September, people rallied outside the museum this week to protest the decision and call for it to stay open. We hope these efforts can help keep this Philly institution open for years to come. 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

So, it's not the holidays yet or Christmas, but we will still be playing Mariah here on the show. Pardon, due to technical difficulties,

Sorry for the technical difficulties. So it's not the holidays yet, but we'll still be playing Mariah because today marks 25 years since Mariah Carey's Glitter soundtrack was released. And there's an unexpected connection to 9/11. So a signed copy of this CD reportedly delayed a woman at the World Trade Center on 9/11, ultimately saving her life. Also, it was Hatsune Miku's birthday recently, so we'll be playing her after too. 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

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Apologies again for technical issues tonight. So, Denha Seihai is that massive Vietnamese music survival show where top V-pop artists team up to make and drop up, you know, straight hits. And you were just listening to two tracks from the show that literally just dropped within the past weeks. The first one was La Vie M featuring Wang Ho, Master D, Fab Q, Cool Kid, and Captain Boy. Now, there's actually a Philadelphia connection with this song. As a Vietnamese Philadelphian, I was very stoked to see that our own Danny Chung, who was born and raised here, you know, in Philly, worked on this song as well. He has a massive background working with major K-pop names like Blackpink, and he put together the original demo that got selected for this show. The boys then took it and they made it their own, even adding a Japanese bridge, which made history as the first track on the show to feature lyrics outside of Vietnamese and English, and giving the whole song this almost anime-like feel. Right after that, we've got Secret featuring Quan Hong, Master D, Cody Nam-Vo, Gombi, and Ren Evans. And we had a convo off-air the other day about how cool this track is, since it blends like a classic bolero with a totally modern sound, making it, you know, this amazing cross-generational bridge that shows not just where Vietnamese music has been, but how it's evolving now. Now, Vietnamese artist today is one of V-pop's biggest superstars, making his Philly radio debuts. Hu Dehai, you know, he went from waiting tables, right, to save for his studio, his first studio mic, to selling out his concert pre-sale in 3 to 4 minutes, and the general sale in under an hour. A random story, I recently crossed paths with someone who actually taught at his school, so it's a very small world. This next track kicked off his long-awaited second album, Mak Nyam Mak Ma Ngoi Im Lang Ngap Ngoi Hai Noi. 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

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It's time for Philly Haps today at 6:30 p.m. at Vox Popular. 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

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What happens if the unthinkable comes to your door or your neighborhood? To report any ICE sightings, arrests, or raids in Philadelphia, please call or text Juntos Raid Response Hotline, 814-205-2293. This number is for the Philadelphia area. All calls related to ICE enforcement made to Juntos office number will be directed to this hotline. 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This has been a public service message from WKDU and our EAM charity, Juntos. So it's award season, and we're taking a quick trip around the world with four artists being recognized by some of their home country's biggest music awards. First, we're starting in Bangladesh with Abonti Shiti, which is known for, you know, her powerful expressive vocals, and her song Maya Piki, which we'll be playing, is nominated for Best Female Singer at the 2026 Melu Pradom Alo Awards. Next is Lebanon with Fakha Nakul. She's a Lebanese singer and actress who recently won Best TV Theme Song at the 2026 Mukhex Door for her performance on Lobi Haram. The ceremony took place in Beirut on September 6th, just the other day, and we'll hear her new song, Makrun. Then we're heading to Nigeria with Shewa and Raye. Shewa is an emerging Nigerian artist known for blending Afro soul, R&B, and jazz. And she picked up four nominations at the upcoming 18th Headies happening in October in Toronto. From there, it's Malaysia with Dola, the four-member girl group known for their energetic pop and dance sound. They're nominated for Best Pop Song at Anugerah Industri Musik 25 for Question, with the awards coming up September 26th in Kuching. 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

Someone sent me off about a place that we can go. He made me pinky promise only bad girls can know. I got that good, good formula, you got a curious flow. Let's make a pretty potion, glass amount of snow.

WKDU 91.7 FM. So now we're going to keep things local with three artists connected to the Philadelphia era who are putting their own spin on R&B and hip hop. First is Philadelphia grown singer and songwriter Joshua Mitchell. And Stardust will be the song we'll be playing, and he collaborated with Shankar, basically blending R&B, pop, EDM, and soul. And he's on his way to becoming our own Philly superstar. We'll also hear from Shauna Moon, originally from Trenton and born to Jamaican immigrants. Shauna's music pulls from everything from dancehall and anime to pop culture. She's also been bringing her music to here in Philly. Finally, we have YK1 with No Lies, another independent artist to add to the mix. So here are our upcoming superstars from the Philadelphia music scene, WKDU 91.7 FM.

So right now we have Mike D, founding member of the Beastie Boys, who just released his first solo album. Here's Crypto, WKDU 91.7 FM.

We have one more artist for award season, Moon Tseng. So she's a Hong Kong singer-songwriter who's been making her way onto the local charts this year, building a name for herself with her unique blend of Cantonese and English music. With the Cash Golden Music Awards coming up, we'll be watching to see if she makes the official nominations, making her Philly radio debut. This is Moon Tseng.

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And you know how we do, old stuff, new stuff, and everything in between, crossing all different genres. We're going to kick off the show with something brand new from somebody who's actually been putting out quite a bit of music lately. Like, he just keeps turning stuff out. Isaiah Collier, he has a new project called Joy, and we're going to play the title track. Let's get into it. Eavesdrop Radio. Peace.

You already know the beat, but this one's called Next to You. Name of the album is Before the World Blows. Let's get into it. H-Drop Radio, Junior.

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Damn, black is beautiful.

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1: Whatever.
3: Say it.
1: Whatever.
3: Say it.
1: Ever what?
4: With your chest.
1: Whatever touches your heart. A future inevitable is hurt. Let it wind through you.
2: Let it wind through you.
1: Be fiercely undone. Brave and bellowing. Elbow, ankle, shoulder your way. Will it is so. 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Whatever it may be, whatever it may be that fires the engine of your chest, sprawls open your thoughts of you, unminded and moved, let it be, let it be. Let it silly shame and show you out. Remember when before memory made you in the nameless nothing of now? Let light lead you into the darling darkness of not knowing, yet to know what it is to feel alive, living. Whatever, whatever it may be that touches your heart, whatever, that vibrating, hungry, heavy-handed heart, let it be luminous. Unleash the firefly eager to be held.

Being stopped by police is a stressful experience that can go bad quickly. At ACLU.org, we describe what the law requires and also offer strategies for handling police encounters. We want to be clear, the burden of de-escalation does not fall on private citizens, it falls on police officers. However, you cannot assume officers will behave in a way that protects your safety, or that they will respect your rights even after you assert them. You may be able to reduce risk to yourself by staying calm and not exhibiting hostility towards the officers. The truth is that there are situations where people have done everything they could to put an officer at ease, yet still end up being injured or killed. To find out more about your rights, you can call or click on ACLU.org.

something new from Delhi. So see me, sorry. Off of Wawap Records. This is You Know Fit, Tough M, the Brecky remix out now on Wawa 45's Records out of the UK. Shout out to my man Dom Cervini, who runs that label. 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I got a couple more before I pass it off to Dave. Keep it locked.

0: The Supreme Court ruled in 1969 that students do not shed their constitutional rights to freedom of speech or expression at the schoolhouse gate. Students in the public school system have rights. So, can my school tell me what I can and cannot wear based on my gender? Public schools may have dress codes, but under federal law, dress codes can't treat students differently based on their gender, force students to conform to gender stereotypes, or censor particular viewpoints. Schools can't create a dress code based on the stereotype that only girls can wear some types of clothes and only boys can wear other types of clothes. For example, your school can require that skirts must be a certain length, but it cannot require that some students wear skirts and prohibit others from doing so based on the student's sex or gender expression. This also applies to pants, ties, or any other clothing associated with traditional gender roles. Dress codes also must be enforced equally. For example, rules against revealing clothing, such as bands on tank tops or leggings, shouldn't be enforced only or disproportionately against girls. To find out more about your rights, you can call or click on ACLU.org.
1: 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And we have hit you with a lot of really amazing brand new music. And there's so much more to go. Also, we're going to work in some classics and things like that as well. But we're here until 9 p.m. So I don't think you should touch that dial at all. And let's get into some music right here. So we had the amazing label Numero Group happened to do a pop-up in Philly this week, and I grabbed a couple records, so I'm going to kick off with a few of those tracks, as well as some other classics and vibey joints to fill out this next set. So stay locked in, stay tuned, and keep enjoying this Eavesdrop Radio, y'all. Peace.

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